Friends, in honor of Michael, the biopics, you know, the Michael Jackson story, this week's theme for 60-second karaoke has been just that, Michael Jackson. And we've done some good ones. PYT, we did Thriller yesterday. We did a Jackson 5, ABC the other day. Don't Stop Till You Get Enough. So he's got a lot of songs. We could do like 2 weeks if we wanted, but we're only going to do one. And this is how we're going to end Friday. I don't know where it's going to stop, but maybe one of his greatest songs ever.

genius, not my lover. The Billie Jean. Happy Friday, friends.

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Harry Styles, American Girls right now. Ellie Goulding on the way. And look, happy Saturday. 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
1: Turn it up. 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

Sabrina Carpenter and Feather, it is here for you all weekend long. Fernando V hanging out. Hope your day is well. Check out the details right there for you on the contest page. You don't want to miss out. It's up for grabs. Mother's Day giveaway. Right here, Olivia Rodrigo, drop dead on Y.